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You survived group projects, early mornings, and pretending to pay attention in class. 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

Congratulations, Class of 2026. 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

0: 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You did it. After years of expertly pretending to know the answer when the teacher called on you, you've officially graduated.
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Congratulations, Class of 2026. 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Enjoy the moment. You've earned it. 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

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After years of hard work and Googling answers 5 minutes before class, you finally made it. Welcome to adulthood, where the homework never ends. 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

0: Congratulations, Class of 2026. 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

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Enjoy the moment. 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

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Enjoy the moment. 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

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Welcome to adulthood, where the homework never ends. 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

0: Somos el Chamoy Show. 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Looking pale, thinking twice about even drinking or eating stuff. And you're not gonna believe where it all happened when she got too little to handle. Prima Vane, cuéntanos, ¿qué pasó?
1: Okay, so I went to get my hair done and I got too little to handle it en la estética. 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
0: Hey. 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
1: En el salón de belleza.
0: Since when did they start serving tequila en el salón de belleza, güey?
1: Okay, actually, this homegirl serves more than just tequila. She was like, do you want a mimosa? Do you want a margarita? Champagne?
0: Excuse me.
1: Una cerveza? I was like, oh, a buzz ball? I'm like, girl, what? And at first I said no, you know, just because I'm like trying to be classy, trying to be cute.
2: But you're, because you're more of a smoker de la buena than a drinker, la mera neta.
1: Yeah. Le entro más al Snoop Dogg que al, you know, al, let's not say. So I was just there and like, yeah, I was getting my hair done. And then, you know, here there's always that one person that's like, what? Or, do you want a drink? And I'm like, no, I'm good, girl. I'm chilling, you know? And she's like, ¿cómo que no vas a tomar? Like, we're here. It's almost the weekend. Like, come on. You're beautiful. You're here. Self-care moment. Tómate un drink. And I was like,
0: she works there or is she getting her hair done too?
1: No, she works there. She works there. Yeah. She was just like walking around making sure that everybody was good. So she asked me like, hey, are you good? And then I was like, oh, yeah, no. And she, of course, peer pressure. She's like, just have one.
0: Claro, siempre empieza así.
1: Boom. She serves me one. But it was so nice. Like, the cup was like, it was in a nice little glass. It had a chamoy rim dip.
0: It had
1: tajin.
0: They got like official bartender.
1: Yeah. Bartender. And then like there was a floating flower and a little floating like pedacito de like, it looked like a little piece of orange or like tangerine. Like,
0: eso está otro nivel. First of all, shout aesthetic, out the but, salon. Yeah. That's amazing.
1: Yeah, shout out Zarios.
0: Or Zarios Bar?
1: No. Dude, for real.
0: Zarios Bar and Hair.
1: Hey. Yeah. And grill, because they had food. No, just kidding.
0: The brisket carne asada in the back. Wait, that is a whole nother level, wait. Porque in our barber shops, de repente los compas llegan con un 6 de chelas or whatever, but they don't be serving it in a nice little cup con florecitas.
1: Aesthetic. Yeah. No, or I mean, do y'all be getting lit? Because, okay, me, like, I was done with the first drink, and I'm like, okay, cool, I had it already, and like, yes, I le entro más al Snoop to the drinking, so with one drink, I'm cool. I was easy. I was good.
2: To go. Ya saben, nomás un drink.
1: Easy drink. Yeah, easy drunk. So then I was just, like, chilling and then waiting. Like, I think my hair, like, I had my toner in, so I was waiting to get washed out or whatever, like by the little sink. And then she's like, oh, you ready for your next one? Yes. And then I'm like, you know, at that point I'm feeling all merry and all happy. And I was like, you know what? Pour it up, girl. Let's go. Self-care. ¿Cómo dijiste, vecina? She was just like, yeah, vecina, come on. So boom, she serves me the other drink. I drink it, dude. And then like, lo dejé limpio el vaso because like all the chamoy. Like, girl, what that mouth do? Like, dude, I cleaned it.
0: ¿Cuántos drinks te aventaste en total y cuántas horas estuviste ahí?
1: 2.5. I think I was there almost 3 hours.
0: Venga de ahí, pisteando.
1: And then, dude, it got so bad that I had to take an Uber home.
0: Wow. Oh my gosh. Yes.
1: Like, I wasn't going to, but I was just like, you know what? Yeah, like, let's just be safe. I'm riding around with no tags.
0: First of all,
1: that's the first one. I'm riding with no tags. So I was like, si me paran la policía, like, dude, ni se diga, yeah. So.
2: Hey, no wonder I was checking out that salon right now. Sario's Bar and Salon.
1: Sario.
2: No wonder they have 5-star reviews. Everybody hella pedas for too free. No, no te lo cobran, ¿verdad?
1: No, it's part of the service.
0: Wait, what?
1: Yeah.
0: I'm about to pull up today.
1: Yeah.
0: Let's go. Coming up next, we got Feel Good Friday. Thank you for pulling up to the show, people.
1: Yeah, I got you.

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2: 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Y mis hijas, era su primera vez ever at a stadium experience, un partido de México. Casi 80 mil personas en el Rose Bowl. It was amazing. Y mañana sábado, mi hija Ariela de 9 años is actually gonna play at the Rose Bowl. Inside the stadium, bro. So big shout out to Team XFC, the Chiro Hills, a Charlie Gomez. Gran partidazo versus South LA. Va a estar con todo. Vamos con mi copa Chente. What's happening, bro? Why are you feeling good?
5: Man, Shaboy, yo me siento bien porque acabo de regresar de vacaciones desde Japón.
6: Ay, qué hombre.
5: 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Ya extrañaba trabajar un poco.
4: Make that money so you can go somewhere else.
2: Felicidades. You know, there's a study, legit study, that says for your own mental health, you should take at least a 3-day vacation every 3 months.
6: Yeah, I agree.
2: For your mental health, un break completamente donde te desconectas del mundo, de las redes sociales, and just enjoy life. So, Chente, felicidades, carnal.
7: Ahora nomás ordenando puro sushi. 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
4: Sushi.
2: Oye, hablando de Japón, I saw this video going viral. Japón anda en México para el mundial right now.
4: Yes.
2: And I love how they're starting to party estilo mexicano. 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Yeah. 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
8: Japón, hermano, ya eres mexicano.
2: Japón, hermano, ya eres mexicano. Shots de Don Julio tequila right there.
4: Heck no.
2: Bro, just in the streets, prima madre.
4: You know, Asian vibe. People can drink. That's another thing too. Like, yes, Asians, like, sake. They get down, sake, all of that, the beers. So I like seeing all these videos of them partying. I'm like, FOMO.
2: Right? Well, you partied at the Salon de Belleza, prima madre.
4: Yeah, I know, but not with the Japón.
2: Ay, man, checa el dato. 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No importa de qué nacionalidad seas, de qué raza, de dónde vengas. It's about uniting as a family and having a great time and enjoying life. You know, at the end of the day, that's why we're on this planet together. Yeah. Y cuando nos vayamos al cielo, si Dios quiere, it's gonna be all one big family anyway. You know what I'm saying?
6: Yeah.
2: So focus on your that's blessings it. And not your burdens. Y a celebrar la vida, se ha dicho.
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2: We got Celebrity Cheeseman coming at you in menos de 10 minutos. Prima Vane, ¿qué lo que hay?
4: Yes, we're breaking everything that went down in the opening ceremony for the FIFA World Cup, plus some tea went down, so you don't want to miss it. Stay tuned.
2: Escuché que Kenya Oz was possibly seen with another man already.
4: Yeah.
2: After her breakup with Peso Pluma.
4: I said I got tea.
2: We'll dive into it next.

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2: Oh my God.
3: Shaboy.
4: Feliz bebe viernes. Yes, the weekend finally here. Shaboy Show Minimix coming up next. We're right about now. Prima Vane, ¿qué lo que hay?
5: Okay, so yesterday was the opening ceremony for the FIFA World Cup Games. We already know Las Vibras al 100. They had performances by Los Angeles Azules. Ooh. Con Belinda. Yo, that was a vibe. She looked great. Mm-hmm. Everyone looked great. Maná, of course.
4: Yes.
5: And La Loba, we already know Shakira performing Die Die. Escuchen.
4: Ciudad de México.
5: Yes.
4: Bro, el Azteca estaba a otro nivel, bro.
5: For real. Yeah, J Balvin also pulled up, but yo, the redes wasted no time and empezar a criticar. They were talking about Shakira, saying that it didn't look like her.
4: Que era su doble, right?
5: Yeah, that like her face, that like, I don't know.
4: I will say this, I didn't think that, pero ya que empezaron a salir los rumores en las redes sociales, even like when I started seeing videos cuando estaba ensayando, she never would take off her glasses at all. Like even her performance, she kept her glasses on.
5: Right.
4: Y se veía diferente de la cara when you zoom in, como más hinchadita. It was weird, bro.
5: Yes, más hinchada.
6: Oh, déjenla. Estaba en la Ciudad de México. ¿Qué andaba haciendo? Tragando tacos.
5: All right. Or drinking. Yeah, or drinking. Who knows? Yeah. But she, the redes were saying it's not her. What? She's expected to perform in the final. So let's see if we get the same person. I don't know.
4: Maybe the drama was like, yo, FIFA, I never told you I would do the opening to the World Cup, nomás la final. And that's why maybe they had to get a double to do it. You know what I'm saying? I don't know.
5: I don't know. But in otro chisme, Kenya also pulled up, and yo, they were already again criticando because she was seen with another guy, Alejandro Spicer. He's an actor, producer, and all that. But honestly, they're just sitting in the same box. Like they weren't. They, I mean, in the photo that they caught them, like yes, they're sitting next to each other. But that's like basic. Like oh, te voy a ir a saludar, and maybe they caught them in that moment.
4: Sí, pero en este momento como salió la nota de que Peso Pluma y Kenya Os broke up. And they confirmed it.
5: Yeah.
4: Cualquier vato que esté al lado de Kenya Os van a decir, mira, su nuevo novio on the same thing with Peso, you know?
5: Yeah, but it was just that photo. I mean, there was other photos of her with her girlies, so I don't think she's moved on yet.
4: Let's go. Ahora, speaking about Peso Pluma, Eddie, you were at his free concert last night in Los Angeles, BMO Stadium. Carnal, ¿cómo estuvo el concierto de Peso Pluma?
7: Al 100. He did a great job. He estaba más enfocado now that he broke up with Kenya.
6: Claro que
7: did
6: he look heartbroken?
7: No, like he's like empowering, like he's more enfocado.
5: Nice.
7: Le dio todo. But before the concert, we were in line with my little brother, and behind us, there was like two relationships that were about to break up.
4: Why were they gonna break up?
7: One of them didn't want
4: Eddie and El Chizo.
7: Hold on. No, my little brother's one like, hey. He texts him and he's like, hey, they're fighting behind us. I'm like, oh yeah, let me listen. And one of them, the girl didn't want to be there. And then the other one, she didn't want to be there because it was like she had to wait in line, and she's like, "I didn't want to be here. Crowded. Look at us, we're here waiting." And he said, "Then look," and they said, "The guy said, get the f out of here." Then
4: a su novia,
6: Pues claro, güey.
8: No. Yeah, Peso Pluma comes first.
5: Yeah. Ahora
6: Bros
5: sí. Before
6: hoes. Hombres unidos jamás serán vencidos. Échale Peso Pluma.
4: That's wild, bro. To break up at a concert, that's crazy. All right, coming up next, we got Shaboy Show Mini Mix. No te lo pierdas.

0: 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This is a fact right now.
1: Yeah.
0: No está funcionando los DMs. Así que si nos estás mandando DMs, we can't get them. So, nos vas a tener que mandar una llamadita. 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
0: Who or what did you ditch to watch football, baby? 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
1: Sí.
0: You know what I'm saying? Like, you still went to work, a.k.a. responsible. Pero acá en el celular bajita la mano, you know what I'm saying?
1: Yes.
0: Los, ¿cómo le hiciste tú? Dímelo.
2: Yeah, I did. I was actually, because I work at a casino.
0: Ajá.
2: So I put all the TVs.
0: Oye, compa Los, ¿y en qué trabajas ahí en el casino that you changed all the TVs to the Mexico game?
2: I'm a bartender, so it's like a small little casino que se llama Dottie's. Entonces, ahí puedo controlar. Los americanos me miraban ahí. I was like, I don't care, man. I'm
3: putting
2: this.
3: You were
1: like,
3: oye, me encanta el nombre del casino. Dottie's.
1: No, Dottie's.
3: Oh, Dottie's, oh, oh, my God. Oh, my God. Le huchis, you know?
1: Dottie's.
0: Hey, bro, Los, what's your specialty drink? Como eres bartender, ¿qué recomiendas para el weekend?
2: Yo digo un espresso martini.
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0: 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Que anda bien cruda. What do you recommend, bro?
2: IV, que se vaya con suero.
1: Un suero.
3: Un Pedialyte, quizás, bro, de volada.
1: That's it. I'm about to tap in.
2: Y unos taquitos, right?
1: Que no falten.
0: Harto de chile. Appreciate you, Los. Thank you for hitting us up and for listening, compa.
1: I'm gonna pull up to Dottie's.
2: It's my pleasure, and I don't have social media, so it was always hard for me. You know, I'm a private person.
0: Yeah.
2: So it's always hard for me to see you guys. Y ahorita que dijeron el número, I was like, pa.
0: Nice. Save the number, compa.
3: Yeah. En otras palabras, when a man tells you, I don't got social media, that means the fool's a hoe.
1: Yeah, I'm about to say a hoe.
3: And he got caught in the past cheating on social media.
0: Mujeriego.
2: Ya sabes.

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1: Yeah.

0: somos The Shaboy Show, familia. All this week, been hooking you up with tickets para el concierto de Fuerza Regida en San Diego, Califas, next Thursday, the 18th. La semana que viene vamos a ir regalando boletos, pero va a ser para otra ciudad where Fuerza Regida is going to be at. So stay tuned to The Shaboy Show. We just announced the keyword of the day for today. Vamos a hablarle a la persona ganadora that DM'd us on Instagram, at Shaboy Show. A ver si nos contesta.
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0: is this Laura?
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1: hola,
2: sí.
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0: Te hablamos de Shaboy Show, chula. What's the keyword of the day?
2: J-O-P.
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2: Gracias.
0: Ay, familia, no te agüites si no ganaste. Yeah. We also still have a separate giveaway going on para el concierto de San Diego de Fuerza Regida on our Instagram right now.
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0: And it ends today in 2 hours. 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
0: Y ahí hay una foto. It says San Diego giveaway for Fuerza Regida. Follow the 3 easy steps and register to win. 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
0: Prepárate para escuchar el major fail de la prima Vane. 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
5: ¿Am I?
0: Además, we'll find out. 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I'm going through puberty. 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

0: Somos el Chumboy Show. 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Looking pale, thinking twice about even drinking or eating stuff. And you're not gonna believe where it all happened when she got Tula to handle it. Prima Vane, cuéntanos, ¿qué pasó?
1: Okay, so I went to get my hair done and I got Tula to handle it en la estética. 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
0: ¿En el salón de belleza, prima Vane?
1: En el salón de belleza.
0: Since when did they start serving tequila en el salón de belleza, güey?
1: Okay, actually, this homegirl serves more than just tequila. She was like, do you want a mimosa? Do you want a margarita? Champagne?
0: Excuse me.
1: Una cerveza? I was like, oh, a buzz ball? I'm like, girl, what? And at first I said no, you know, just because I'm like trying to be classy, trying to be cute. There's always that one person that's like, what? Or, do you want a drink? And I'm like, no, I'm good, girl. I'm chilling, you know? And she's like, ¿cómo que no vas a tomar? Like, we're here. It's almost the weekend. Like, come on. You're beautiful. You're here. Self-care moment. Tómate un drink. And I was like,
0: she works there or is she getting her hair done too?
1: No, she works there. She works there. Yeah, yeah. She was just like walking around making sure that everybody was good. So she asked me like, hey, are you good? And then I was like, oh, yeah, yeah, no. And she, of course, peer pressure. She's like, just have one.
0: Claro, siempre empieza así.
1: Boom. She serves me one. But it was so nice. Like, the cup was like, it was in a nice little glass. It had a chamoy rim dip.
0: It
1: had tajin.
0: They got like official bartender.
1: Bartender. And then like there was a floating flower and a little floating like pedacito de like, it looked like a little piece of orange or like tangerine. Like,
0: eso está otro nivel. First of all, shout out the salon. That's amazing.
1: Yeah, shout out Zario's.
0: Or Zario's Bar?
1: No. Dude, for real.
0: Zario's Bar and Hair.
1: Hey. Yeah. And grill, because they had food. No, just kidding.
0: The brisket carne asada in the back. Wait, that is a whole nother level, wait. Porque in our barbershops, de repente los compas llegan con un 6 de chelas or whatever, but they don't be serving it in a nice little cup con florecitas.
1: Aesthetic. And then she's like, oh, you ready for your next one?
0: Yes.
1: And then I'm like, you know, at that point, I'm feeling all merry and all happy. And I was like, you know what? Pour it up, girl. Let's go. Self-care. ¿Cómo dijiste, vecina? She was just like, yeah, vecina, come on. So boom, she serves me the other drink. I drink it, dude. And then like, lo dejé limpio el vaso because like all the chamoy. Like, girl, what that mouth do? Like, dude, I cleaned it.
0: ¿Cuántos drinks aventaste en total y cuántas horas estuviste ahí?
1: 2.5. I think I was there almost 3 hours.
0: Venga de ahí, pisteando.
1: And then, dude, it got so bad that I had to take an Uber home.
0: Wow. Oh my gosh.
1: Yes. Like, I wasn't going to, but I was just like, you know what?
2: Yeah,
1: like,
2: let's just be safe.
1: I'm riding around with no tags.
0: First of all.
1: Yeah, first of all, that's the first one. I'm riding with no tags. So I was like, si me paran la policía, like, dude, ni se diga, so.
3: Hey, no wonder I was checking out that salon right now. Sario's Bar and Salon.
1: Sario.
3: No wonder they have 5-star reviews. Wait. Everybody hella pedas for too free. No, no te lo cobran, nada.
1: No, no, it's part of the service.
0: Wait, what?
1: Yeah.
0: I'm about to pull up today. Let's go. Coming up next, we got Feel Good Friday. Thank you for pulling up to the show, people.
1: Yeah, I got you.
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0: cero.
1: 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In 2019, 52 children died of heat stroke because they were left or became trapped in a hot car. It's important for everyone to understand that children are more vulnerable to heat stroke and that all hot car deaths are preventable. A child's body temperature rises 3 to 5 times faster than in adults. 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Heat stroke begins when the core body temperature reaches about 104 degrees. 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

0: mucho. ¡Qué nuevo!
1: Hey, this is George Lopez, and I want to take a moment to talk about cancer because it is no joke. 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
1: 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Cuéntanos, familia. 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
1: So, algo muy lindo y una gran bendición. 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Y mis hijas, era su primera vez ever at a stadium experience, un partido de México. Casi 80 mil personas en el Rose Bowl. It was amazing. Mañana sábado, mi hija Ariela de 9 años is now gonna get to play at the Rose Bowl. Inside the stadium, bro. So big shout out to Team XFC, the Chiro Hills, a Charlie Ganas, gran partidazo versus South LA, va a estar con todo. Vamos con mi copa Chente. What's happening, bro? Why are you feeling good?
4: Man, Shaboy, yo me siento bien porque acabo de regresar de vacaciones desde Japón.
5: Ay, qué homie.
4: Y se siente a gusto venir a trabajar. Ya extrañaba trabajar un poco.
3: Make that money
1: so
3: you can go somewhere else.
1: Felicidades, Chente. You know, there's a study, legit study, that says for your own mental health, you should take at least a 3-day vacation every 3 months.
6: Yeah, I agree.
1: For your mental health, un break completamente donde te desconectas del mundo, de las redes sociales, and just enjoy life. So, Chente, felicidades, carnal.
5: Ahora no me estoy ordenando puro sushi. Hijo de sushi.
3: Sushi.
1: Oye, hablando de Japón, I saw this video going viral. Japón anda en México para el mundial right now.
3: Yes.
1: And I love how they're starting to party estilo mexicano. Y los fanáticos mexicanos are just taking them all in. Los coreanos, los japoneses. Yeah. 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Checa el dato.
7: Japón, hermano, ya eres mexicano.
1: Y le empiezan a dar shots de Don Julio tequila right there.
3: Heck no.
1: Bro, just in the streets, prima mane.
3: You know, so Asian people can drink. That's another thing too. Like, yes, Asians, like, they get down, sake, all of that, the beers. So I like seeing all these videos of them partying. I'm like, FOMO.
1: Right? Well, you partied at the Salón de Belleza, prima mane.
3: Yeah, I know, but now with the Japón.
1: Ay, man, checa el dato. 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No importa de qué nacionalidad seas, de qué raza, de dónde vengas. It's about uniting as a family and having a great time and enjoying life. You know what I'm saying?
6: Yeah.
1: So focus on your blessings and not your burdens, y a celebrar la vida, se ha dicho.
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1: We got Celebrity Cheese coming at you in menos de 10 minutos. Prima Vane, ¿qué lo que hay?
3: Yes, we're breaking everything that went down in the opening ceremony for the FIFA World Cup, plus some tea went down, so you don't want to miss it. Stay tuned.

0: A pair of tickets for you to go see Prima Vane doing stand-up comedy, baby.
1: 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I got all the scoop, but you better not repeat this.
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0: Feliz Bebe Viernes. Yes, the weekend finally here. It's your boy Show Mini Mix coming up next. We're right about now. Prima Vane, ¿qué lo que hay?
3: Okay, so yesterday was the opening ceremony for the FIFA World Cup Games. We already know Las Vibras al 100. They had performances by Los Angeles Azules. Ooh. Con Belinda. Yo, that was a vibe. She looked great. Mm-hmm. Everyone looked great. Maná, of course.
0: Yes.
3: And La Loba, we already know Shakira performing Die Die. Escuchen.
0: Let's go. Ciudad de México. Yes. El Azteca estaba a otro nivel, bro.
3: For real. Yeah, J Balvin also pulled up, but yo, the redes wasted no time and empezar a criticar. They were talking about Shakira, saying that it didn't look like her.
0: Que era su
3: that,
0: doble, right?
3: Yeah, that like really? Her face, that like, yeah. I don't know.
0: I will say this. I didn't think of that, pero ya que empezaron a salir los rumores en las redes sociales, even like when I started seeing videos cuando estaba ensayando, she never would take off her glasses at all. Like, even her performance, she kept her glasses on.
3: Right.
0: Y se veía diferente de la cara when you zoom in, como más hinchadita. It was weird, bro.
3: Yes, más hinchada.
4: Oh, déjenla. Estaba en la Ciudad de México. ¿Qué andaba haciendo? Tragando tacos.
3: Or drinking. Who knows? Yeah. But she, the redes were saying it's not her. What?
0: I don't know.
3: And she's expected to perform in the final. So let's see if we get the same person. I don't know. But in otro chisme, Kenya also pulled up. And yo, they were already, again, criticando because she was seen with another guy, Alejandro Spicer. He's actor, producer, and all that. But honestly, they're just sitting in the same box. Like, they weren't. I mean, in the photo that they caught them, like, yes, they're sitting next to each other. But that's like basic. Like, oh, te voy a ir a saludar, and maybe they caught them in that moment.
0: Sí, pero en este momento como salió la nota de que Peso Pluma y Kenya Os broke up, and they confirmed it.
3: Yeah.
0: Cualquier vato que esté al lado de Kenya Os van a decir, mira, su nuevo novio on the same thing with Peso. You know.
3: But it was just that photo. I mean, there was other photos of her with her girlies, so I don't think she's moved on yet.
0: Speaking about Peso Pluma, Eddie, you were at his free concert last night in Los Angeles, BMO Stadium. Carnal, ¿cómo estuvo el concierto de Peso Pluma?
5: Al 100, he did a great job. He saw más enfocado now that he broke up with Kenya.
4: Claro, está más feliz.
3: Did he look heartbroken?
5: No, like he's like empowering, like he's more enfocado.
3: Nice.
5: Le dio todo.
4: Te dio con todo.
5: But before the concert, we were in line with my little brother, and behind us there was like two relationships that were about to break up.
0: Why were they gonna break up?
5: One of them didn't want
0: to. Eddie and El Chizo.
5: Wait,
0: hold on.
5: No, my little brother's one like, hey. He texts me. He's like, hey, they're fighting behind us. I'm like, oh yeah, let me listen. And one of them, the girl didn't want to be there. And then the other one, she didn't want to be there because it was like she had to wait in line, and she's like, I didn't want to be here. Crowded. Look at us, we're here waiting. He said, then look, and they said, the guy said, get the F out of here then.
0: A su novia?
5: A su novia.
4: Pues claro, güey.
3: No.
6: Yeah, Peso Pluma comes first.
3: Yeah. Ahora sí. Before hoes.
4: Hombres unidos jamás serán vencidos. Échale Peso Pluma.
0: That's wild, bro. To break up at a concert, that's crazy. All right, coming up next, we got your boy Show Mini Mix. No te lo pierdas.

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1: Yes, shout out to Chona E. LRM. 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Have a good time.
0: Woo. Yes, man. Absolutely hilarious. Can't wait. So check el dato. ¿Quieres ganarte un par de boletos para ver a Prima Vane doing stand-up comedy en Ontario, Califas? 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
2: 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In 2019, 52 children died of heat stroke because they were left or became trapped in a hot car. 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
7: Yeah, you can get more info on my Instagram at It's Vanessa Cita. 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Link for that show and upcoming shows. And my the show flyer is also pinned, so it's one of the first posts on my story.
5: Venga
7: on my
5: page. Day. At It's Vanessa Cita. Coming up next, it's your boy show, Mini Mix. No te lo pierdas. Again,

0: 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El compa hey. Joey de Sacramento just hit us up. He's like, yo, bro, I need the link to this mix. Ooh. Va a tener carnita asada hoy para el partido de USA versus Paraguay. Oh, y pool wow. party. ¡Ah, perro!
1: Okay.
0: Invítanos, mi compa Joey. 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
2: Wow. 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
0: Toda la vaca, qué rico. Pero bueno, what you got going on?
1: Yes, Michael wants to shout out his cheeky baby, Ruby. He says, I love you, baby. Can't wait for this weekend.
0: Yeah. All right, man. Súbele esa rola. Flashback Friday, it's a classic. 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

0: RGV tirando party this weekend.
1: Let's
0: for her
1: go.
0: Birthday. Puro 956. Oye, checa el dato. Speaking about tirando party.
1: A ver.
0: So, Fuerza Regida is doing a stadium concert tour.
1: Hey.
0: El próximo jueves, they're performing in San Diego. We got tickets that were given out. You got to register on our Instagram right now, at Shaboy Show.
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0: Te faltan 30 minutos para registrarte a ganar estos boletos. Órale. Fuerza Regida in San Diego. Go to our Instagram. Look for the post where it says San Diego giveaway. Follow the three easy steps. 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

0: It's your boy show. La pregunta de hoy es: ¿qué dejaste de hacer por ver el partido del mundial el día de ayer? Oh, la inauguración, yeah. El partido de México donde ganamos 2-0.
1: Yes.
0: Mándanos un mensaje de voz vía DM on Instagram @shaboyshow.
1: S-H-O-B-O-Y show.
0: Who or what did you ditch to watch football, baby?
1: Oh, my.
0: Ahora también, si por ejemplo te aventaste el partido de contrabando.
1: Sí.
0: You know what I'm saying? Like, you still went to work, aka responsible. Pero acá en el celular bajita la mano, you know what I'm saying?
1: Yes.
0: Los,
2: así
0: ¿cómo hiciste tú que estabas trabajando, carnal? You watched the game, ¿no?
3: Yeah, I did. I was actually, because I work at a casino.
0: Uh-huh.
3: So I put all the TVs.
0: Oye, compa Los, ¿y en qué trabajas ahí en el casino that you changed all the TVs to the Mexico game?
3: I'm a bartender, so it's like a small little casino que se llama Dottie's. Entonces,
1: hey.
3: Ahí puedo controlar. Los americanos me miraban ahí, I was like, I don't care, man, I'm
2: pretty good.
1: You were like,
2: oye, me encanta
1: matter?
2: El nombre del casino, Dottie's.
1: No, Dottie's,
2: oh, my bad. Like Hoochies, you know?
1: Dottie's.
0: Hey, bro, Los, what's your specialty drink? Como eres bartender, ¿qué recomiendas para el weekend?
3: Yo digo un espresso martini.
1: With tequila.
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3: IV, que se vaya con suero.
1: Oh, un suero.
2: Un Pedialyte, quizás, bro. De volada.
1: That's it. I'm about to tap in.
3: Y unos taquitos, right?
1: Que no falten.
0: Harto de chile. Appreciate you, Los. Thank you for hitting us up and for listening, compa.
1: I'm gonna pull up to Dottie's.
3: It's my pleasure, and I don't have social media, so it was always hard for me. I'm a private person.
0: Yeah.
3: So it's always hard for me to reach you guys. Y ahorita que dijeron el número, I was like, pa.
0: Nice. Save the number, compa.
2: Yeah. En otras palabras, when a man tells you, I don't got social media, that means the fool's a hoe.
1: Yeah, I'm about to say a hoe.
2: And he got
1: for
2: caught
1: sure.
2: in the past cheating on social media.
0: Mujeriego.
3: Ya sabes.

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Yankee. 93.5 Fuego Hot Hits. 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And so, finalmente es viernes. Woo-hoo. It's Friday, it's Friday. Puro party time. Awesome. So we're going to be cracking up boletitos to Seltzer Island. You know, if you're one of them throwback, if you grew up in the 2000s, in the 90s, 2000s, more or less, you know what I'm talking about. Que viene Fuel, viene Baby Bash, Anthem 182, and so many more. All right? It's happening over there, Cameron County Amphitheater, South Padre Island. Make sure to be tuned in. Oportunidad de ganar boletitos aquí con nosotros. 99.5 Fuego, but first, let's do Bruno Mars. Súbele.

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El Arcángel 93.5 Fuego Hard Hits. Son damas y caballeros on the way. Les tengo un chisme caliente. Les tengo lo más viral. But first, let's talk about this. So has anybody have been permanently separated from their job? 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So make sure to go to your nearest Workforce Solutions if you're looking for that J-O-B. Continuamos con Ludacris, Lil Jon, yeah, y Usher 93.5 Fuego Hard Hits. ¡Ole! Peace out.

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93.5 Fuego, Marky Mark on your radio. All right, damas y caballeros. Ahí les va un little community update para todos los de Cameron County. So, the Cameron County Public Works are going to be doing sandbag distribution el sabadiux. Yep. From 9 a.m. to 4 p.m. Why? Because according to the Cameron County Emergency Management and the National Weather Service, the county could experience significant rainfall beginning Monday evening, June 15. Yes. So, and also continuing all the way through Wednesday, June 17. So you can go get your, you know, sandbags. You know, residents may receive up to 6 sandbags per household, you know, while commercial property owners and businesses may receive up to 8. All you got to do is bring the proof of residency. Oh, it's not required. I'm sorry. They'll be available to everybody in the Cameron County. So make sure to go get them. Yeah, it's, you never know. It's better to have it and not need it, and need it and not have it. ¿Verdad? Es mejor estar preparados. So this is happening el sábado. Make sure to stop on by Saturday. All right. And there's a few locations. There's one in Brown Town in the 2050 South Brown Avenue in Brownsville. There's another one taking place at 7092 Old Alice Road, también in Brownsville. And there's one in San Benito, all right, at 26945 FM 510. And there's another one in La Feria, White Ranch Road, 26641 White Ranch Road, La Feria. So make sure to go get your sandbags and yeah, prepare. You never know. Just it's better to be prepared. Continuamos con Romeo Santos, Loquita por mí, 93.5 Fuego, Hard Hit. Súbele.

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95.5 Fuego, Hot Hits, Marky Mark en tu radio. And this hour, ladies and gentlemen, we're going to be cranking out tickets. I got tickets to Seltzer Island. Make sure to be tuned in if you get us ir a este gran show in Cameron County Amphitheater, Sao Padre Island, el 20 de junio, right around the corner. So, continuamos con Bruno Mars, Risk It All. Súbele.

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0: 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Awesome, ya ves, el hijo le ganó tickets a dad. Just in time for Father's Day, Jesús, a divertir. Yeah, I was gonna bring back, you know, that nostalgia ahí. Baby Bash, you know, Fuel, Anthem 182. It's gonna be an awesome, awesome show. Continuamos con Pitbull, Mark Anthony, súbele.
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